0: 97X Breaking Benjamin Something Wicked. I'm V. This is Chaos Theory here in the J the Plumber studio. It's a good day. It is Wednesday, halfway through the work week. And I am really into, I'm reading this like comic. And it gets updated. There's no consistency with it. But there's only 5 parts left. And it's been great. But I need a happy ending. Because so far, it's genuinely, it's been dark, it's been sad, it's been, there's been a lot happening. And genuinely, it's been so much that I almost can't discuss the subject matter that it's about. I need this poor main character, this poor man, to get a good ending. Because he has been nothing but run through the ringer since part 1, and I'm on like part 23, something like that. Cut my man a break. Cut him some slack, please. A perfect circle is on the way, Judith. Only on Owensboro's Best Rock 97X.
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0: 97X, Ice Nine Kills, and McKenna Grace Twisting the Knife. I'm V, this is Chaos Theory, here in the J the Plumber studio. Friendly reminder that bike night is tomorrow. We will be down at Big Whiskey's, 234 Frederica Street, from 6 to 9. I'll be here rocking, rolling, being the guy in the chair, living the dream, having my best life. And I'm so excited because it is almost time for my friends to come into town. I miss them. I don't even know what we're doing yet, but either way you slice it, I am very excited. We've got more great music on the way. 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
5: I'm Chief Meteorologist Jeff Lyons with your 14 First Alert forecast. For the overnight hours, partly cloudy with a low of 75. On Thursday, sunny, hot, and humid, a high of 92. Thunderstorms possible late Thursday night with a low of 72. And on Friday, early rain, then clearing and cooler with a high of 85. I'm Chief Meteorologist Jeff Lyons with your 14 First Alert forecast.
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0: 97X President Destroy Me. I'm V. This is Chaos Theory here in the J. The Planner Studio on this fine Wednesday, halfway through the week, and feeling pretty good about it. And right now, it is time for your 97X weather. Mostly clear night tonight with a low around 74. Mostly sunny Thursday with a high near 92. On and off chances of showers and thunderstorms Thursday night. Cloudy with a low around 73. Chance of showers and thunderstorms Friday. Mostly sunny with a high near 85. And a clear Friday night with a low around 64. Mostly sunny Saturday with a high near 86. Not too bad. Not too shabby. Hopefully it cools down a little bit, because I can't take all this heat. Magnolia Park on the way, shallow. 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

0: Will You Follow That is Evanescence. Their newest. Kid and Creed and Tim coming up for you.
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7: I'm Chief Meteorologist Jeff Lyons with your 14 First Alert forecast. For the overnight hours, partly cloudy with a low of 75. On Thursday, sunny, hot, and humid, a high of 92. Thunderstorms possible late Thursday night with a low of 72. And on Friday, early rain, then clearing and cooler with a high of 85. I'm Chief Meteorologist Jeff Lyons with your 14 First Alert forecast.
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0: Timmy Montana, Break Me Down, of Montana. I can't help but point that out because it's real. He could be from, I don't know, Delaware, named Tim Montana. There's nothing illegal about that, but he is actually from Montana. So I'm Xander, Illinois, I guess. Volbeat's next.
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4: I'm Chief Meteorologist Jeff Lyons with your 14 First Alert forecast. For the overnight hours, partly cloudy with a low of 75. On Thursday, sunny, hot, and humid, a high of 92. Thunderstorms possible late Thursday night with a low of 72. And on Friday, early rain, then clearing and cooler with a high of 85. I'm Chief Meteorologist Jeff Lyons with your 14 First Alert forecast.
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0: The newest Black Label Society, Name in Blood. Love that guitar sound, so very 80s metal. Thank you, Zach Wild. He's a cool cat. Queens of the Stone Age. Breaking Benjamin, 3 Days Grace, all coming up.
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0: Gracias, tres días. Don't want to go home tonight. 3 days grace, okay? Rob Zombie's next up. And then there's a collaboration between My Darkest Days, whatever happened to them, and Chad Kroeger, you know, Nickelback dude. And then Avatar.
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4: I'm Chief Meteorologist Jeff Lyons with your 14 First Alert forecast. For the overnight hours, partly cloudy with a low of 75. On Thursday, sunny, hot, and humid, a high of 92. Thunderstorms possible late Thursday night with a low of 72. And on Friday, early rain, then clearing and cooler with a high of 85. I'm Chief Meteorologist Jeff Lyons with your 14 First Alert forecast.
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0: We just got a wonderful announcement from those guys this week. They are going to be touring this fall. Tickets on sale as we head into this weekend. Autumn Kings will be supporting Archers as they get out and about. And you can find out more if you look on their website or social media. I played Dorothy, who is on tour right now, supporting Godsmack and STP on Rise of the Rock. And a song about an old girlfriend of Fred Durst, who betrayed him when he was getting his career started in LA. He was sending money home to his girlfriend to pay the bills. Instead, she used it to have good times with another guy. Anyway, Crossfade, Mammoth, and the Pretty Reckless. That's what's coming up.
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5: I'm Chief Meteorologist Jeff Lyons with your 14 First Alert forecast. For the overnight hours, partly cloudy with a low of 75. On Thursday, sunny, hot, and humid, a high of 92. Thunderstorms possible late Thursday night with a low of 72. And on Friday, early rain, then clearing and cooler with a high of 85. I'm Chief Meteorologist Jeff Lyons with your 14 First Alert forecast.
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0: Ice Nine Kills, whose frontman Spencer Charnas is now getting into the Halloween world, as in the movie series. Well, now there's a video game coming out to go along with that, due out September 4th. Halloween the Game, it'll be the digital deluxe edition in September. And there'll be a lot of lovely extra characters to meet and play with, we're told. And one of those is Richard Hawthorne, a suave and smooth-talking resident of Haddonfield, for which Spencer will be providing the voice. New from Ice Nine Kills, there is Twisting the Knife, that features McKenna Grace. Under the Graveyard from Ozzy Osbourne played, and so did Vol.
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4: I'm Chief Meteorologist Jeff Lyons with your 14 First Alert forecast. For the overnight hours, partly cloudy with a low of 75. On Thursday, sunny, hot, and humid, a high of 92. Thunderstorms possible late Thursday night with a low of 72. And on Friday, early rain, then clearing and cooler with a high of 85. I'm Chief Meteorologist Jeff Lyons with your 14 First Alert forecast.
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0: This week we learned that they have officially completed their next album, although we don't really know anything else yet. We will soon know, I'm sure, the title and the release date. And for now, we've got the first new music from them in a while. That is Breaking Benjamin and the song Something Wicked. Loudwire featured an interview with Breaking Benjamin where Ben Burnley mentioned a lineup change. There was some personal stuff going on, individually, families, things in the band, and so to kind of be on the back end of it now, he just feels it's something that they're all really, really proud of. Yes, it's been a while since they've had new music. They've actually been recording nonstop for about the past 4 years, though. Before Breaking B, it was Stabbing Westward and My Chemical Romance. Hang on next for Pearl Jam, Chevelle, and Dogstar.
1: And here's Clark with the weather. 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
5: I'm Chief Meteorologist Jeff Lyons with your 14 First Alert forecast. For the overnight hours, partly cloudy with a low of 75. On Thursday, sunny, hot, and humid, a high of 92. Thunderstorms possible late Thursday night with a low of 72. And on Friday, early rain, then clearing and cooler with a high of 85. I'm Chief Meteorologist Jeff Lyons with your 14 First Alert forecast.
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0: They're referred to as the Masked Mystery Band. That is President, who has just announced their debut album. They took us all by storm last year with their EP after they had an amazing Out of Nowhere festival appearance. They have their new album called Blood of Your Empire due out on September the 4th. And they have made a statement about that it was born out of struggle with existential crisis and trying to make sense of belief, mortality, and humanity's relationship with faith. A 10-song album from President due out in September. Gary Clark Jr. before that, also Soundgarden with My Wave.
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2: I'm Chief Meteorologist Jeff Lyons with your 14 First Alert forecast. For the overnight hours, partly cloudy with a low of 75. On Thursday, sunny, hot, and humid, a high of 92. Thunderstorms possible late Thursday night with a low of 72. And on Friday, early rain, then clearing and cooler with a high of 85. I'm Chief Meteorologist Jeff Lyons with your 14 First Alert forecast.
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Bush with A Land of Milk and Honey, new Papa Roach up after this throwback. It's Gundy here. How are you? I wonder if you're an organ donor. Yeah, I am, and I've learned something. Donate one kidney and you are a hero. Donate 10 and you're under investigation. Why can't people just mind their own business?

0: A new study reveals the top workout songs right now, according to a survey. 3 Days Grace made the list. Not with that one. It might be a little too new yet, but that is their latest. Don't Want to Go Home Tonight. All right, fine. I'll give you the top five on the list that they came up with. After five, it tends to get into a little more pop and rap anyway. Not that that's bad, but just stuff that we play here. The Pretender by the Foo Fighters was in the fifth spot. Harry Styles was in fourth. Okay, all right, so there's pop in the top five too. But Harry Styles, you know, he's got his place. Trapped with Headstrong is three. AC/DC's Back in Black is two. And number one, little ditty called Riot from 3 Days Grace.
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3: I'm Chief Meteorologist Jeff Lyons with your 14 First Alert forecast. For the overnight hours, partly cloudy with a low of 75. On Thursday, sunny, hot, and humid, a high of 92. Thunderstorms possible late Thursday night with a low of 72. And on Friday, early rain, then clearing and cooler with a high of 85. I'm Chief Meteorologist Jeff Lyons with your 14 First Alert forecast.
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0: That's the latest from Five Finger Death Punch. Eye of the Storm, Papa Roach before that, and Metallica started us off with Hero of the Day. It's Roker coming up. One of the headliners for this year's Riot Fest coming up in September.
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5: Partly to mostly sunny across Western Kentucky, breezy and hot, highs at 93. Then for tonight, storms after midnight, lows down to 68. Cold front will barrel on through. Cooler, brighter, less humid Friday afternoon with highs at 84. Clear, cooler Friday night, lows have dipped to 63. And then a decent Saturday, mostly sunny with highs at 86. I'm 14, First Alert, meteorologist Byron Douglas.
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0: Gone, Gone, Gone. That's Autumn Kings. Green Day before that. And Tool started us off with Schism last week. Tool named one of the headliners for this year's Riot Fest taking place this September in Chicago, along with 21 Pilots, Pierce the Veil, and Alanis Morissette. It's Roker. I promised you some Blur, and I've got them coming.
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0: pledge allegiance to the flag of the United States of America and to the republic for which it stands, one nation, under God, indivisible, for liberty and justice for all.
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2: Reporting for Cromwell Media News, I'm Rob Nichols. Governor Andy Beshear is extending the 10-cent per gallon cut on fuel taxes for some communities and counties in Kentucky. The reduction will be in place until the end of the month for 33 cities and counties whose leaders formally requested the extension. State law requires judges, executives, and mayors to ask for an extension to allow the order to continue past the 30-day mark. Areas where officials didn't make the request will see taxes on gasoline and diesel go back up by 10 cents a gallon today. The population of Kentucky is expected to increase by roughly 5% between now and 2050. That's according to a new report released by the Kentucky State Data Center with the University of Louisville. The Bluegrass region is expected to see the fastest rate of growth in the Commonwealth at about 14%. Jefferson and Fayette counties are expected to remain the first and second most populous counties in the state, according to the researchers. Governor Andy Beshear is being recognized for supporting the Jewish community in Kentucky. Beshear was presented with the Abraham Lincoln Jewish Community Ally Award during the Jewish Heritage Day celebration in Frankfort yesterday. Mayor Craig Greenberg was also given the Louis Brandeis Jewish Icon Award. Find the latest news, sports, weather, community events, and more at OwensboroRadio.com. I'm Rob Nichols.
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3: Partly to mostly sunny across Western Kentucky, breezy and hot, highs at 93. Then for tonight, storms after midnight, lows down to 68. Cold front will barrel on through. Cooler, brighter, less humid Friday afternoon with highs at 84. Clear, cooler Friday night, lows will dip to 63. And then a decent Saturday, mostly sunny with highs at 86. I'm 14, First Alert, meteorologist Byron Douglas.

0: It's even Under Fire featuring Maria Brink, Villainous, before that Soundgarden and White Stripes, Soundgarden and White Stripes, both inducted into the Rock and Roll Hall of Fame as part of the class of 2025. It's Roker. Coming up, new music from a band that hasn't put out any new music in 15 years.
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8: Partly to mostly sunny across Western Kentucky, breezy and hot, highs at 93. Then for tonight, storms after midnight, lows down to 68. Cold front will barrel on through. Cooler, brighter, less humid Friday afternoon with highs at 84. Clear, cooler Friday night, lows will dip to 63. And then a decent Saturday, mostly sunny with highs at 86. I'm 14, First Alert, meteorologist Byron Douglas.
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0: That is brand new music from Social Distortion. Tell everyone you heard it here first, because you did. That's Born to Kill. Born to Kill, the title track of the new Social Distortion album. Their first new music in 15 years. It's Roker. Linkin Park and more coming up.
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2: Reporting for Cromwell Media News, I'm Rob Nichols. Governor Andy Beshear is extending the 10¢ per gallon cut on fuel taxes for some communities and counties in Kentucky. The reduction will be in place until the end of the month for 33 cities and counties whose leaders formally requested the extension. State law requires judge executives and mayors to ask for an extension to allow the order to continue past the 30-day mark. Areas where officials didn't make the request will see taxes on gasoline and diesel go back up by 10 cents a gallon today. The population of Kentucky is expected to increase by roughly 5% between now and 2050. That's according to a new report released by the Kentucky State Data Center with the University of Louisville. The Bluegrass region is expected to see the fastest rate of growth in the Commonwealth at about 14%. Jefferson and Fayette counties are expected to remain the first and second most populous counties in the state, according to the researchers. Governor Andy Beshear is being recognized for supporting the Jewish community in Kentucky. Beshear was presented with the Abraham Lincoln Jewish Community Ally Award during the Jewish Heritage Day celebration in Frankfort yesterday. Mayor Craig Greenberg was also given the Louis Brandeis Jewish Icon Award. Find the latest news, sports, weather, community events, and more at OwensboroRadio.com. I'm Rob Nichols.
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3: Partly to mostly sunny across Western Kentucky, breezy and hot, highs at 93. Then for tonight, storms after midnight, lows down to 68. Cold front will barrel on through. Cooler, brighter, less humid Friday afternoon with highs at 84. Clear, cooler Friday night, lows dip to 63. And then a decent Saturday, mostly sunny with highs at 86. I'm 14, First Alert, meteorologist Byron Douglas.

That's Danzig. I'm Roker. You're familiar with the band ZZ Top, right? A pretty much unforgettable look for them. The members of ZZ Top were offered money to shave their beards in the 80s, and they turned it down. Billy Gibbons confirmed that it's true. He says the band was offered $1 million per member to shave their beards on television by Gillette. But the interesting thing is, the members of ZZ Top hadn't actually shaved since 1978, so I guess it wasn't worth it. There is one member of ZZ Top that is clean-shaven, and that's their drummer. Ironically, his name is Frank Beard.

0: There's a Treyu, All For You, Sum 41 ahead of that. It's Roker. Foo Fighters with one of their biggest hits coming up.
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5: I'm Gianna Gelosi. The United States and Iran trading a new round of attacks for a second day.
6: CENTCOM says Iranian military surveillance capabilities, along with air defense systems and communication sites, were hit. In response to these strikes, the Iranians launched ballistic missiles and drones toward Gulf countries, including Kuwait and Bahrain.
5: That's Fox's Trey Yings. President Trump locks in funding for ICE and CBP through the end of his term, arguing illegal immigration surged in the Biden administration.
7: I believe it was the most insecure and unsecure border anywhere in the world. And they allowed this open border policy where millions of people came into our country, unchecked, unvetted.
5: The president yesterday in the Oval Office, and the Knicks pulled off the greatest comeback in NBA Finals history, rallying from a 29-point deficit to beat the San Antonio Spurs 107-106. 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
15: Partly to mostly sunny across Western Kentucky, breezy and hot, highs at 93. Then for tonight, storms after midnight, lows down to 68. Cold front will barrel on through. Cooler, brighter, less humid Friday afternoon with highs at 84. Clear, cooler Friday night, lows have dipped to 63. And then a decent Saturday, mostly sunny with highs at 86. I'm 14, First Alert, meteorologist Byron Douglas.
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1: That's the Red Hot Chili Peppers. I'm Roker. Don't want to go home tonight. What's it about? 3 Days Grace says the lyrics reflect on past memories, stupid stuff done in youth.

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0: There's Bad Omens and Spectre before that. 3 days grace. Don't want to go home tonight. It's Roker. 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
2: News on Gianna Gelosi. The United States and Iran trading a new round of attacks for a second day.
3: CENTCOM says Iranian military surveillance capabilities, along with air defense systems and communication sites, were hit. In response to these strikes, the Iranians launched ballistic missiles and drones toward Gulf countries, including Kuwait and Bahrain.
2: That's Fox's Trey Yings. President Trump locks in funding for ICE and CBP through the end of his term, arguing illegal immigration surged in the Biden administration.
4: I believe it was the most insecure and unsecure border anywhere in the world. And they allowed this open border policy where millions of people came into our country unchecked, unvetted.
2: The president yesterday in the Oval Office, and the Knicks pulled off the greatest comeback in NBA Finals history, rallying from a 29-point deficit to beat the San Antonio Spurs 107-106. 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

0: That's the latest from Breaking Benjamin. Something Wicked. Before that, Five Finger Death Punch and Baby Metal, The End. And Blink-182 started us off. Damn it, it's Roker. Green Day and 311 on deck.
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4: Partly to mostly sunny across Western Kentucky, breezy and hot, highs at 93. Then for tonight, storms after midnight, lows down to 68. Cold front will barrel on through. Cooler, brighter, less humid Friday afternoon with highs at 84. Clear, cooler Friday night, lows will dip to 63. And then a decent Saturday, mostly sunny with highs at 86. I'm 14, First Alert, meteorologist Byron Douglas.
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0: That's President. I'm Roker, and I'm out of here, but I'm going to leave you with music from The Offspring before I go. Hashtag do the right thing. Be careful out there, and I'll be back here to wrap up the week with you tomorrow. Peace.
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0: Pretty Reckless When I Wake Up. New Rock. Also Puddle of Mud. She Hates Me. She probably, well, she might hate you. I mean, she might. She probably doesn't hate you, though. She probably just hates your table manners, as 1 in 4 women, 1 in 4, wish their man had better table manners. So I guess I'm supposed to take my shoes off before I put my feet on the table? How was I supposed to know? Nobody ever told me that. Silverchair and See You in Hell, new rock from Papa Roach from the Devil May Cry Season 2 soundtrack. Yeah, it's on the way.
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0: Devil May Cry Season 2 soundtrack. Season 2, by the way, now on Netflix. 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Creed, My Own Prison as well in a few.
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5: Partly to mostly sunny across Western Kentucky, breezy and hot, highs at 93. Then for tonight, storms after midnight, lows down to 68. Cold front will barrel on through. Cooler, brighter, less humid Friday afternoon with highs at 84. Clear, cooler Friday night, lows have dipped to 63. And then a decent Saturday, mostly sunny with highs at 86. I'm 14, First Alert, meteorologist Byron Douglas.
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0: Billy Morrison, Celierna, Nuno Bettencourt, New Rock be coming off of Billy's new album, which is going to drop in August. Creed as well, who next April will embark on yet another sold-out Summer of 99 and Beyond cruise. I guess regular accommodations have sold out. I don't know exactly how it works. 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

0: Geek Stink Breath, Green Day, Billy Joe Armstrong's other band, Pinhead Gunpowder. His side project is going to tour in the fall. Evanescence up after Psycho. It's hard.
1: I met

0: Ice Nine Kills, Twisting the Knife, featuring McKenna Grace, New Rock, also Daughtry, It's Not Over. It's not, right? It's not over until the fat lady sings, which I think we can still say. I think I'm still allowed to say that. It's not over just yet. However, things are not looking good for the Spurs. An update on the NBA Finals coming up.
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8: From the Cromwell Weather Center, I'm Jeff Daly. Look for a sunny sky today with a high in the low 90s with a heat index at 105. Increasing clouds tonight, a 50-50 chance of rain, a low of 73. Clouds tomorrow morning, clearing for the afternoon and cooler with a high of 84. Clear tomorrow night, down to 63. Sunny Saturday at 86. 70% chance of rain Saturday night and rain in the forecast for Sunday.
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0: Free, Beartooth, New Rock, also Bush come down. Knicks beat the Spurs last night. How? In historic fashion, of course. If you were following the game like myself, I didn't watch it. I was just following, and I saw that the Knicks were down 29 at one point, and then they were down 15 with 9 minutes left, and I thought, okay, Spurs have to feel a little comfortable right now. They felt a little too comfortable as the Knicks rallied, and thanks to a tip-in winner with just over a second left, beat the Spurs 107-106. Knicks are now a win away from their first NBA title since 1973. They can complete that Saturday in San Antonio. Game 5, Saturday in San Antonio.
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Safe and Sounds, Shine Down. Also, Sleep Theory, Words Are Worthless. You know what isn't worthless? Patrick Mahomes' new deal with the Chiefs. They reworked his contract, which now runs through 2033, and he's going to make about $64 million a season. Yeah, so between now and 2033, Patrick Mahomes will make about $64 million a year. Well, just from his contract. He'll make more than that with everything else, but with his deal with the Chiefs, about $64 million a year between now and 2033. So he's, goodness, I hope he's safe financially. Pierce the Veil coming up, and Black Label Society, Name and Blood in a few.

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0: Name and Blood, new Black Label. Pierce the Veil as well. So Far So Fake. Welcome to Thursday. If you haven't been officially welcomed yet, Thursday generally doesn't punch you in the mouth, but sometimes it does. It's not as harsh as Monday, but I don't know. Sometimes it gives you a little shot to wake you up. I'm Chris Hatton. Thank you so much for letting me just barge into your Thursday and ruin a sliver of it. Thanks for keeping me around. Five Finger Death Punch, their latest, and Tool up in a few.
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6: From the Cromwell Weather Center, I'm Jeff Daly. Look for a sunny sky today with a high in the low 90s, but a heat index at 105. Increasing clouds tonight, a 50-50 chance of rain, low 73.

0: Clouds tomorrow morning, clearing for the afternoon and cooler with a high of 84. Clear tomorrow night, down to 63. Sunny Saturday at 86. 70% chance of rain Saturday night and rain in the forecast for Sunday.
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0: Five Finger Death Punch, Eye of the Storm, New Rock, also Tool, Stinkfist, Maynard now dealing, well, I'm sure he has people for this, right? But Maynard loosely dealing with a lawsuit now as he's being sued by his former business partner in a gin venture, which we didn't hear about for good reason. It never really got off the ground, and now his former business partner is suing him in essence because of that. So, you know, it's not all rainbows and unicorns for rock stars. They have to deal with the crap that, you know, we have to deal with from time to time, although they have people to do it. We just have to deal with it ourselves.
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2: Reporting for Cromwell Media News, I'm Rob Nichols. Governor Andy Beshear is extending the 10 cent per gallon cut on fuel taxes for some communities and counties in Kentucky. The reduction will be in place until the end of the month for 33 cities and counties whose leaders formally requested the extension. State law requires judge executives and mayors to ask for an extension to allow the order to continue past the 30-day mark. Areas where officials didn't make the request will see taxes on gasoline and diesel go back up by 10 cents a gallon today. The population of Kentucky is expected to increase by roughly 5% between now and 2050. That's according to a new report released by the Kentucky State Data Center with the University of Louisville. The Bluegrass region is expected to see the fastest rate of growth in the Commonwealth at about 14%. Jefferson and Fayette counties are expected to remain the first and second most populous counties in the state, according to the researchers. Governor Andy Beshear is being recognized for supporting the Jewish community in Kentucky. Beshear was presented with the Abraham Lincoln Jewish Community Ally Award during the Jewish Heritage Day celebration in Frankfort yesterday. Mayor Craig Greenberg was also given the Louis Brandeis Jewish Icon Award. Find the latest news, sports, weather, community events, and more at OwensboroRadio.com. I'm Rob Nichols.
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3: From the Cromwell Weather Center, I'm Jeff Daly. Look for a sunny sky today with a high in the low 90s with a heat index at 105. Increasing clouds tonight, a 50-50 chance of rain, to low 73. Clouds tomorrow morning, clearing for the afternoon and cooler with a high of 84. Clear tomorrow night, down to 63. Sunny Saturday at 86. 70% chance of rain Saturday night and rain in the forecast for Sunday.
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0: Broken mirror. Architects, Broken Mirror, New Rock, also Nickelback, who, as I mentioned, you can secretly be excited if you're a secret Nickelback fan. Their 11th studio album, they say, is almost finished. So, yeah, cheer with your inside voice. Korn, Freak on a Leash coming up, and New Autumn Kings on the way.
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3: From the Cromwell Weather Center, I'm Jeff Daly. Look for a sunny sky today with a high in the low 90s with a heat index at 105. Increasing clouds tonight, a 50-50 chance of rain, a low of 73. Clouds tomorrow morning, clearing for the afternoon and cooler with a high of 84. Clear tomorrow night, down to 63. Sunny Saturday at 86. 70% chance of rain Saturday night and rain in the forecast for Sunday.
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0: Greta Van Fleet, Play Your Games, new rock. Is a new Greta Van Fleet album coming out? I don't know, probably. At some point, I would imagine it's going to be on a new GVF album, but there isn't one planned, or they at least haven't announced one just yet. That's how things are going now, right? It used to be that as soon as a single dropped, the first single dropped, we knew when the album was coming out, we knew what it was called, all the info was there. Now it's because things have changed, right? The apple cart has been upset. Now bands just release singles, and at some point they'll get around to releasing a new album. Maybe. So it is new GVF. It is not, however, from a new GVF album just yet.
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15% admit that they put on makeup while driving. And I'm not picking on the ladies because they're not the only ones putting on makeup nowadays. 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

0: Don't want to go home tonight. 3 days grace. New Rock. Canes are at home tonight hosting the Golden Knights. Stanley Cup Finals Game 5 tonight in Raleigh. Series is tied at 2 apiece. Collective Soul coming up and all for you. The latest from Atreyu.
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6: From the Cromwell Weather Center, I'm Jeff Daly. Look for a sunny sky today with a high in the low 90s with a heat index at 105. Increasing clouds tonight, a 50-50 chance of rain, a low 73. Clouds tomorrow morning, clearing for the afternoon and cooler with a high of 84. Clear tomorrow night, down to 63. Sunny Saturday at 86. 70% chance of rain Saturday night and rain in the forecast for Sunday.
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0: All For You, Atreyu. New rock courtesy of Atreyu. Speaking of All For You, all I've done here in the last, 5 hours, it's all been for you. And all right, partially because I have bills as well. It's, yeah, it's been for that as well, to pay things off. I am going to bounce. I'm Chris Hatton. Thank you so much for letting me ruin part of your Thursday. I greatly appreciate it. I will be back to ruin part of your Friday tomorrow.
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0: Seven Dust Unbreakable from their new album, One. Love that band. 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
8: From the Cromwell Weather Center, I'm Jeff Daly. Look for a sunny sky today with a high in the low 90s with a heat index at 105. Increasing clouds tonight, a 50-50 chance of rain, low 73. Clouds tomorrow morning, clearing for the afternoon and cooler with a high of 84. Clear tomorrow night, down to 63. Sunny Saturday at 86. 70% chance of rain Saturday night and rain in the forecast for Sunday.
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0: Ice Nine Kills with McKenna Grace, who's in a bunch of kind of horror type movies. Song is Twisting the Knife. Hello. I'm Darby. How are you? I am fine. Reading here this interview with Dale Stewart of the band Seether. He's talking about, and I've wondered how this was going to go and when this was kind of going to start happening, but he said, talking about whether he and his bandmates are still going to be putting out full-length albums. And he is talking about it, kind of saying, he said, it's kind of what we're trying to debate right now. The industry's changed so much. We'll keep releasing music and touring. We have no intention or no plans to retire or stop or anything. It's just how we're going to do that is going to be different. The dilemma is you take months and months to try and come up with 12, 13, 14, 15 songs to record a full-length album, then have some B-sides and spend all this money to record. Or do you just put out singles? He says, you can release a full album, a length album with 12 songs on, and old guys like me are going to be like, oh, sweet, albums, I love these. I agree with you, Dale. I like those too. But it is, there's a whole, if you want to read the entire interview, it's on Blabbermouth. But it is an ongoing and incredibly interesting discussion for me, to me anyway. Is it worthwhile for these bands to put out full-length albums still? And I hope it is, because to me, it's still the experience of listening to an album front to back in the way it's sequenced, and the way it's meant to be listened to me, is still an incredibly rewarding experience. Let's get to Helmet, we'll get to Seether, we'll get to Avatar coming up.
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0: President with Destroy Me. I dig that one. I have Avatar. I have Red Sun Rising. I have Soundgarden. I have Papa Roach, Magnolia Park. 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
11: Here's your 14 First Alert forecast. For the overnight hours, showers and thunderstorms, some with heavy rainfall and a low of 71. Early rain on Friday, then clearing and cooler with a high of 84. Partly cloudy on Friday night with a low of 63. And on Saturday, sunny in the morning, but showers and thunderstorms return by the afternoon and evening with a high of 86. I'm Chief Meteorologist Jeff Lyons with your 14 First Alert forecast.
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2: Reporting for Cromwell Media News, I'm Rob Nichols. Governor Andy Beshear is extending the 10-cent per gallon cut on fuel taxes for some communities and counties in Kentucky. The reduction will be in place until the end of the month for 33 cities and counties whose leaders formally requested the extension. State law requires judge executives and mayors to ask for an extension to allow the order to continue past the 30-day mark. Areas where officials didn't make the request will see taxes on gasoline and diesel go back up by 10 cents a gallon today. The population of Kentucky is expected to increase by roughly 5% between now and 2050. That's according to a new report released by the Kentucky State Data Center with the University of Louisville. The Bluegrass region is expected to see the fastest rate of growth in the Commonwealth at about 14%. Jefferson and Fayette counties are expected to remain the first and second most populous counties in the state, according to the researchers. Governor Andy Beshear is being recognized for supporting the Jewish community in Kentucky. Beshear was presented with the Abraham Lincoln Jewish Community Ally Award during the Jewish Heritage Day celebration in Frankfort yesterday. Mayor Craig Greenberg was also given the Louis Brandeis Jewish Icon Award. Find the latest news, sports, weather, community events, and more at OwensboroRadio.com. I'm Rob Nichols.
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3: Here's your 14 First Alert forecast. For the overnight hours, showers and thunderstorms, some with heavy rainfall and a low of 71. Early rain on Friday, then clearing and cooler with a high of 84. Partly cloudy on Friday night with a low of 63. And on Saturday, sunny in the morning, but showers and thunderstorms return by the afternoon and evening with a high of 86. I'm Chief Meteorologist Jeff Lyons with your 14 First Alert forecast.
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0: 97X Papa Roach, see you in hell. I'm V, this is Chaos Theory, here in the Jay the Plumber studio on this fine, fine Thursday. Feeling, admittedly, pretty good. A lot better than when I woke up this morning. I'm gonna keep it a stack. I woke up this morning, I'm like really tired. I'm kind of lethargic. I wasn't feeling it. But it's been a good day here. Got a lot of stuff done. And I'm even going out to dinner with one of my friends after the show. You already know it's gonna be a good time. We got more great music on the way. Puddle of Mud coming up. Drift and Die. 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
7: Fox News, I'm Carmen Roberts. President Trump calls off planned strikes on Iran just hours after threatening to escalate the war. He cited progress in discussions with high-level Iranian leadership for the sudden change. He announced the decision on social media. Earlier, he told Fox News,
8: they're really in submission. They just don't know it yet. Okay, to be honest with you, they just don't know it yet.
7: And Wall Street immediately soared higher on the news, the Dow surging more than 880 points. And the man accused of killing former Minnesota House Speaker Melissa Hortman and her husband pleaded guilty today. Federal prosecutor Daniel Rosen says they dropped the death penalty in exchange for the plea, and he also agreed to serve two life terms.
9: That was an opportunity that we just could not pass up.
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0: 97X Sleep Theory, words are worthless. I'm V, this is Chaos Theory here in the Jay the Plumber studio. It is a good day. It is Thursday. You already know what that means. It is bike night tonight, 6 to 9 at Big Whiskey's, 234 Frederica Street. That is down close by the river. That is downtown. So you can go walk around, mingle, have a good time, get some good food. Hey, maybe even stop by the Crumb while you're down there. Linkin Park is coming up. So, in preparation for bike night, you can listen to some great music. Like I said, Linkin Park on the way, along with Evanescence, only on Owensboro's Best Rock, 97.9.
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5: Here's your 14 first alert forecast. For the overnight hours, showers and thunderstorms, some with heavy rainfall and a low of 71. Early rain on Friday, then clearing and cooler with a high of 84. Partly cloudy on Friday night with a low of 63. And on Saturday, sunny in the morning, but showers and thunderstorms return by the afternoon and evening with a high of 86. I'm Chief Meteorologist Jeff Lyons with your 14 first alert forecast.
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0: 97X Evanescence, who will you follow? I'm V, this is Chaos Theory here in the J the Plumber studio, right now bringing you your 97X weather. Mostly sunny day today with a high near 92. Ugh, kind of a scorcher. Chances of showers and thunderstorms tonight, cloudy with a low around 73, mostly cloudy through mid-morning Friday, then clear with a high near 84. Clear Friday night with a low around 63. Mostly sunny Saturday with a high near 86. Chances of showers and thunderstorms on and off. Mostly cloudy with a low around 70 degrees Saturday night. Cage the Elephant coming up. Ain't no rest for the wicked. 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
3: Reporting for Cromwell Media News, I'm Rob Nichols. Governor Andy Beshear is extending the 10-cent per gallon cut on fuel taxes for some communities and counties in Kentucky. The reduction will be in place until the end of the month for 33 cities and counties whose leaders formally requested the extension. State law requires judge executives and mayors to ask for an extension to allow the order to continue past the 30-day mark. Areas where officials didn't make the request will see taxes on gasoline and diesel go back up by 10 cents a gallon today. The population of Kentucky is expected to increase by roughly 5% between now and 2050. That's according to a new report released by the Kentucky State Data Center with the University of Louisville. The Bluegrass region is expected to see the fastest rate of growth in the Commonwealth at about 14%. Jefferson and Fayette counties are expected to remain the first and second most populous counties in the state, according to the researchers. Governor Andy Beshear is being recognized for supporting the Jewish community in Kentucky. Beshear was presented with the Abraham Lincoln Jewish Community Ally Award during the Jewish Heritage Day celebration in Frankfort yesterday. Mayor Craig Greenberg was also given the Louis Brandeis Jewish Icon Award. Find the latest news, sports, weather, community events, and more at OwensboroRadio.com. I'm Rob Nichols.
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4: Here's your 14 First Alert forecast. For the overnight hours, showers and thunderstorms, some with heavy rainfall and a low of 71. Early rain on Friday, then clearing and cooler with a high of 84. Partly cloudy on Friday night with a low of 63. And on Saturday, sunny in the morning, but showers and thunderstorms return by the afternoon and evening with a high of 86. I'm Chief Meteorologist Jeff Lyons with your 14 First Alert forecast.
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0: 97X Candlebox Far Behind. I'm V, this is Chaos Theory here in the J the Plumber studio, doing a double shot of Candlebox today, Far Behind, and you, brought to you by the creme. You already know I am already looking forward to the next time that I can go back. At some point, and I don't know when this point will be, they're going to drop a menu, and I just want to go through and try, like, every, like, item on that menu. When will that be? You know, that's a really good question. And for me, it will probably be at some point whenever there's, like, a fall menu or a winter menu, because those are the flavors that I tend to like more. Probably more fall. I am not a peppermint girl. Don't hate me on that. I'm just not. Hey. And then, you know, I can do a little rating. I don't know. It sounds pretty fun. Nirvana is on the way in bloom. Only on Owensboro's Best Rock 97X.
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2: John Saucier, this is a Fox News alert. President Trump had been threatening more strikes on Iran tonight, but now says the U.S. and Iran have come to a, quote, great settlement, a deal to end the war, and it's expected to be signed soon.
3: And most importantly, we have a deal that Iran will never have a nuclear weapon, which was the whole purpose of what we had to go through to get this.
2: It all comes less than a day after the United States launched dozens of strikes on Iran in retaliation for a helicopter that was shot down over the Strait of Hormuz. President Trump says the strait will now be open as part of this deal. Border czar Tom Homan claims the surge of ICE agents are coming to New York City after New York Governor Kathy Hochul signed several laws limiting ICE activity. The governor says she remains committed to limiting the state's cooperation with federal immigration agents.
4: That's not what the taxpayers are paying for. When they pay for local law enforcement, they expect that money to be used to protect them in their communities.
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0: 97X Beartooth Free. I'm Veed. This is Chaos Theory here in the Jay the Plumber studio. You know, it is a sad day when you're trying to plan a dinner with some of your friends, and then you go and you look at this menu. And mind you, I haven't been to this place in ages. When I say years, I mean, it's been so long. I think the last time I went with my parents. And you'll note I said parents, as in plural. So my dad went with me. And these prices have jumped up genuinely, like, a whole, like, 50%. Like, what are we doing? What's going on? I thought we were going to go. I was a little excited. But all the gas to get there, making this, like, $100-something dinner, I fear it probably won't happen. It's a sad day. It's a sad day. Foo Fighters on the way, though. The Pretender. 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
1: 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I'm V. This is Chaos Theory here in the J the Plumber studio right now, bringing you your 97X weather. Mostly sunny day today with a high near 92 degrees. Chances of showers and thunderstorms tonight. Cloudy with a low around 73. Mostly cloudy Friday, then clear with a high near 84. Clear Friday night with a low around 63. Got a mostly sunny Saturday with a high near 86. And chances of showers and thunderstorms on and off Saturday night. Mostly cloudy with a low around 70 degrees. Not too shabby. I will take it. Hopefully cooling down a little bit because 92 degrees. Get that mess out of here. Get it out of here. 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
2: Reporting for Cromwell Media News, I'm Rob Nichols. Governor Andy Beshear is extending the 10-cent per gallon cut on fuel taxes for some communities and counties in Kentucky. The reduction will be in place until the end of the month for 33 cities and counties whose leaders formally requested the extension. State law requires judge executives and mayors to ask for an extension to allow the order to continue past the 30-day mark. Areas where officials didn't make the request will see taxes on gasoline and diesel go back up by 10 cents a gallon today. The population of Kentucky is expected to increase by roughly 5% between now and 2050. That's according to a new report released by the Kentucky State Data Center with the University of Louisville. The Bluegrass region is expected to see the fastest rate of growth in the Commonwealth at about 14%. Jefferson and Fayette counties are expected to remain the first and second most populous counties in the state, according to the researchers. Governor Andy Beshear is being recognized for supporting the Jewish community in Kentucky. Beshear was presented with the Abraham Lincoln Jewish Community Ally Award during the Jewish Heritage Day celebration in Frankfort yesterday. Mayor Craig Greenberg was also given the Louis Brandeis Jewish Icon Award. Find the latest news, sports, weather, community events, and more at OwensboroRadio.com. I'm Rob Nichols.
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3: Here's your 14 first alert forecast. For the overnight hours, showers and thunderstorms, some with heavy rainfall and a low of 71. Early rain on Friday, then clearing and cooler with a high of 84. Partly cloudy on Friday night with a low of 63. And on Saturday, sunny in the morning, but showers and thunderstorms return by the afternoon and evening with a high of 86. I'm Chief Meteorologist Jeff Lyons with your 14 first alert forecast.
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0: 97X Black Label Society, name in blood. I'm V. This is Chaos Theory here in the Jay the Plumber studio. All right, you already know. Let's talk about it because I don't know why. I'm really locked in for this. So I'm going to keep y'all posted. Another win for the Knicks last night. Now, I may have seen a variety, and I mean a very wide variety of people, saying there was a cleansing soul in there last night. And as her D1 fan, absolutely, buddy, you already know. Will we see Knicks in 5? I don't know. Am I very excited about it? Yes. Yes, I am. Because you know what? After all these years, I gotta see it. And what a time to be alive for it. Oh, man. Oh, fingers are crossed. Fuel is on the way with Shimmer, only on Owensboro's Best Rock, 97X.
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7: 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I'm Blake Smith, the host of Let's Talk Racing, broadcasting live tonight from Bike Night. We're at Big Whiskey's American Restaurant and Bar in downtown Owensboro. It's our bi-weekly Thursday night bike party presented by American Legion Post 9 and Bluegrass Biker News. We've got bikes filling up here on Frederica Street. We've also got parking on the side. We've got an open patio seating. We've got indoor seating as well. It's a little warm outside, but I'll go ahead and tell you, we're blessed down here at Big Whiskey's because it's always in the shade with the way the sun sets here in downtown Owensboro. An absolute perfect night. All we're missing is you. We've got appetizer specials. We've got drink specials. We've got steak and fries for $11. That's right. A 6-ounce sirloin and steak here at Big Whiskey's for $11. Also, like we mentioned, we've got door prizes as well. Come over here and get signed up. It's all completely free. Also, while you're here, come see me at the Cromwell Media Table. Your chance to win Aaron Lewis tickets. He's coming to Sky Pack in Bowling Green. Also, we're going to give away Couple of the Night as well. Come over here and get signed up. Later on tonight, it's going to be Sound Off, presented by Owensboro Auto Spa. We're going to rev these engines up in downtown Owensboro and let them know what Bike Night is all about. Come get signed up for that as well. Come out and see us. I'm Blake Smith, and I'm broadcasting live from Bike Night on Owensboro's Best Rock 97X.
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0: good food, mingle about, and have a great time. You know me, you know I love chilling, holding down the fort here, being the guy in the chair. Sometimes people are like, you know, you're not there. Yeah, because I'm where? Right here at my desk. Right here, always. 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
1: 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I'm Blake Smith, the host of Let's Talk Racing over on WVJS. But tonight, I'm rocking it out at Bike Night, a Big Whiskey's American restaurant and bar in downtown Owensboro. Of course, Bike Night brought to our good friends by American Legion Post 9, also Bluegrass Biker News. It's shortly after 6 p.m., so I know what that means. Your stomach's growling and you're hungry. I've got the solution for you. Come down and see us here at Big Whiskey's American restaurant and bar. We're right across from the Davis County Courthouse. 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When you're here, stop by and see me at the Cromwell Media table to get signed up for your chance to win tickets to see Aaron Lewis. He's coming to Sky Pack in Bowling Green. 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And I'm Blake Smith. 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
8: Here's your 14 First Alert forecast. For the overnight hours, showers and thunderstorms, some with heavy rainfall and a low of 71. Early rain on Friday, then clearing and cooler with a high of 84. Partly cloudy on Friday night with a low of 63. And on Saturday, sunny in the morning, but showers and thunderstorms return by the afternoon and evening with a high of 86. I'm Chief Meteorologist Jeff Lyons with your 14 First Alert forecast.
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0: 97X Greta Van Fleet, Play Your Games. I'm V, this is Chaos Theory here in the Che the Plumber studio, living the dream and bringing you your 97X weather. Mostly sunny this afternoon, though we all know that that is about to change with a high near 92. Chances of showers and thunderstorms on and off tonight, cloudy with a low around 73. Mostly cloudy Friday, then gradually clear with a high near 84. Mostly clear Friday night with a low around 63. Mostly sunny Saturday with a high near 86. And then on and off chances of showers and thunderstorms Saturday night. Mostly cloudy with a low around 70 degrees. Hey, if I don't have to see those temps in the 90s, I don't want to, so you already know that I'm pretty stoked about this weekend. Especially good on a weekend where there's a lot going on. OMGCon is this weekend. Porch Fest is this weekend. There is a lot happening in Owensboro, and since I'm going to be outside for a lot of it, I'm very glad that it's going to cool down. Disturbed is on the way, I Will Not Break, only on Owensboro's Best Rock, 97X.
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3: 97X, Owensboro's Best Rock. I'm Blake Smithios of Let's Talk Racing. Tonight, I'm rocking it down here at Big Whiskey's American Restaurant and Bar in downtown Owensboro. It's Thursday night, so you know what that means. It's Bike Night, presented by American Legion Post 9 and Bluegrass Biker News. You can't miss us right across from the Davis County Courthouse. Look for all of these beautiful motorcycles parked along Frederick Street. Also on the side as well, we've got a packed house tonight. It's warm outside, but have no fear. The good thing about it is, which is why I took this location, don't tell Brian over at Applebee's, but we're always in shade here in downtown Owensboro. Bluegrass Biker News, American Legion Post 9 Bike Night here at Big Whiskey's, always in the shade, so come down and see us. We've got patio seating, we've got seating inside. Come by and see me here at the Cromwell Media Table. Your chance to get those door prize tickets. Also get signed up to win Aaron Lewis tickets. He's coming to Sky Pack in Bowling Green in July. We've got tickets to give away. Also, Value Liquors Couple of the Night, come over here and get signed up for that as well. Somebody's taking home a trip to Bally's and a gift card as well for our couple of the night here at Bike Night. Also, those tickets are going to get you also your chance to win a 75-inch television at the end of the season. We've got food specials. We've got drink specials. We're just moments away from our sound off presented by Owensboro Auto Spa. Come by and see us. I'm Blake Smith on Owensboro's Best Rock 97X.
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